Hey, take my hand and come with me, because you look so fine that I really want to make you mine. I say you look so fine that I really want to make you mine. 4, 5, 6, come on and get your kicks. Now you don't need to.

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And we could have some. Andy's up there. What's that? Hawaiian noises. He's banging on the bongos like a

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My desolate room. No lights. No music. Joseph! Killed everyone. I'm away forever.

friends are so jealous. You know how bad girls get. Sometimes it's not so easy